0: 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I am Ladies Love Lonnie, and you're listening to the number one night show in the city. L3 at night on this Wild Out Wednesday, man. We halfway through the week already, and I know a lot of people is getting ready for this weekend because it's the 9th annual Summer 614. It's finally here, just 72 hours away, featuring Kiki Wyatt, Ying Yang Twins, Plies Next, and the headliner this year, Miss Keisha Cole. We all gonna be at the Columbus Commons. Doors open at 4 p.m. There's gonna be 3,000 plus people down there singing their hearts out, including me, DJ Nails, DJ Mr. King, and the whole Power Squad is definitely gonna be in attendance. So if you see us, come say what's up, come turn up. You might want to come take a shot with us. You know, we gonna be lit like that. But make sure you get your tickets ASAP on our website right now, mycolumbuspower.com, or any Ticketmaster outlet, man. Secure that baby ASAP. The weather gonna be nice and sunny, because I just looked, you know, we've been getting a lot of rain lately, but the rain is going away. It's gonna be nice and sunny, so you can wear that sundress, you can wear that short outfit you've been waiting to wear, all of that, man. 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And if you want to win a pair of tickets for free, tap in with my brother DJ Nails tomorrow. It's Throwback Thursday. 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

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Buy me whatever I want, oh, hit her. 3-pointers on the chain, fresh new J's, AMG, switch lanes, oh. 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
1: They call me USHERRAYMOND. Baby, tell me what you want to do with me. And that's CHRISPROWN. Y'all ready for this? Got a call from Chris saying that he want to do another remix. 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
1: 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This is Drake.
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This the big boss, Rick Ross. Minx in Miami, featuring my brothers, French Montana, Max B. This Maybach music, huh? Power.

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1075. What's up, baby? You tapped in with your favorite baby babs, the Radio Vixen. Happy Thursday, friend. Shout out to them hustlers, them go-getters, them bag grabbers like your favorite baby. I got your request coming up next, but let me tell you this real quick right here. It's going up today. Inside these 107 days of summer, you can win tickets to see your favorite artists like Ella Mai, Lil Wayne, Don Toliver, Baby Keem. I mean, the list goes on and on and on. We even got tickets today, for real, for you to win to see Kalani on that Kalani World Tour. A pair of them out in Cleveland. All you gotta do, I'm gonna tell you what you gotta do. All you gotta do is listen live right here today. I ain't got no tickets for you right now for Kalani, but if you kick back with that.

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0: 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If it's about no credit score, I might be rich as f*** tomorrow. Yo. Every day the sun won't shine, but that's why I love the Mars.

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10: 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Y'all ready for this?
11: 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He done already took my hit and made another hit, ain't that?

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0: Sims, all the main character energy, royalty, and the best dad ever. 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
6: 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In Columbus traffic this hour, Groveport remains closed due to flooding between Ginger and Lithopolis. Crop Road is also flooded out. It's closed between Lukens and Norton. And in Prospect, 203 is closed between 47 and Newman's Cardington because of flooding there. There's a stalled vehicle on 70 West Side, eastbound before 315. That disabled vehicle is blocking the right lane. Drivers there are stop and go from West Broad. 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

0: all the main character energy, royalty, and the best dad ever. 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

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Dad!

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0: 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This summer, Capital City go all the way up. At Summer 614, Saturday, May 30th, at the Columbus Commons, we talking a whole vibe, food trucks, culture, energy, and